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met a blind man the other day. 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

Two fabulous tracks there from an album that's having its 50th anniversary. Its name is Musical Conquest, or Conquista Musical as it was originally called, released in 1976 on the Inca record label by the very fine group led by Papo Luca, the group called Sonora Ponceña. The album was released originally on the Inca label and has been reissued recently, remastered and pressed on vinyl by Kraft Recordings. The two tracks I played you were Canto al Jaborito and El Pio Pio. 50th anniversary. It's rated as being a perfect example of salsa brava and is rated as one of the 50 greatest salsa albums of all time. What more can you say? Next up, I've got a couple of tracks from bluesman Chris O'Leary. He's got a new album out called Blue Collar on the Alligator record label. Going to play you two tracks from it, After 2 a.m. and then How'd I Ever Get Along. O'Leary on harp and vocals, Pat O'Shea on guitar, Bronson Hoover on keys, Sheila Kleinfelter on bass, and Chuck Cotton on the drums make up the core band, but they do have some pretty high impact guests on the album, but not on these two tracks. So let's hear it from Chris O'Leary and his very fine band.

0: you.
1: I'd have never gotten far without your expertise to see me through. 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Most folks are born with just one mother.

Next up, I've got a trio of tracks from an album called Diavola, released on the Blue Note record label by Gabrielle Cavassa, an American jazz vocalist. There are three tracks. The first is, in fact, just an intro to the album. It's an instrumental called Heaven's Sighs, not to be confused with Heaven's Thighs. Then that's followed by Raindrops Keep Falling on My Head, and then Prisoner of Love. Prisoner of Love, a song with a long ancestry, really, originally cut by Russ Colombo in 1931 and subsequently also cut by some fantastic artists, including Perry Como, Billy Eckstein. They were both in 1946. The Inkbox, ditto, also from 1946. And James Brown did a great version in 1962. I really like her version, nicely understated. So without further ado, three in a row from Gabrielle Cavassa.

Some fabulous playing on those tracks by Gabriel Cavassa. What a band. Joshua Redman, tenor sax, Jeff Parker, guitar, Paul Cornish on piano, Larry Grenadier on bass, and Brian Blade on the drums. What a lineup. Got something entirely different for you now, though. I've got two reggae singles, both the A-side and the dub version B-sides. First of all, we've got Young Culture and the 18th Parallel. And then we've got the B-side of the track Mystic Revelation, which is called Dub Revelation, of course. It's on the Fruits record label. Also on Fruits, Let Thy Kingdom Come by Var and the 18th Parallel and Kingdom Dub. Var is really called Kevor Williams, and Young Culture is Leander Brousseau, who's a Congolese German artist. So Mystic Revelation and Let Thy Kingdom Come, plus the dub versions. Let's hear them right now.

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Special thanks as ever to Juffman Surveyors, the sponsors of this show, Music Without Frontiers. To take us to this commercial break, I've got two tracks from the new album by Induduzo Marcatini. The album's called The Myth We Choose, released on the Blue Note record label. Induduzo is a pianist, composer, and native healer. He's a Zulu, and he's on this album with his own trio, plus various important guests and a couple of vocalists, including his wife, Oma Gugu. So here we go, Liozi Nine Nangakiti and Kuzo Dlula, Induduzo Marcatini.

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1: 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You'll find us at 77 Devon Street East on the flat. I now pronounce this arranged marriage between two cultures the best place to get doses to die for.
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0: Right, welcome finally to the Most FM. This is the Amplify Hour. Very sorry about that. We've had some very weird technical issues. Nato, are you there from Producer Glenn, my friend?
1: G'day, Ed. How you doing, buddy?
0: Yeah, mate. How are you, dude? You all good, mate?
1: I'm good, mate. I'm good. Thank you for having me.
0: No, thank you for joining us half an hour late. I'm so sorry, man. This is completely out of our hands. But
2: all the listeners that are still hanging on and listening, massive thank you to you guys.
1: It's all good. Let's hope that I'm worth the wait, right?
0: Oh, you're worth the wait, all right, mate. So give us so that was home. So you that was a previous release. Your new release is called, what's it called, mate? Tell us about this new release.
1: The latest song that we've released is a song called Heart, and we've done something a little bit different. We've chucked it up on Bandcamp for people to go and check out, so you can listen to it. Hopefully a few people like it, and will throw us a little bit of money for our troubles, which we can put towards finishing our album.
0: What a great idea!
2: Yeah, that sounds wonderful.
0: And it comes out on Spotify, etc. pretty soon. Is it next week, mate?
1: Yeah, it's about another week and a bit. I think it's the 28th. 28th, it's going to hit New Zealand airwaves. But, you know, Spotify is one of them funny things. You plan it for the 28th and it comes out in the afternoon because it's, you know, American time or something. But anyway.
0: We had a good one.
1: I'm going to say the 28th. And what I'm going to say is just keep an eye on our social media stuff. When it's live, we'll let everybody know. We'll be singing from the rooftops, you know.
0: We will as well, mate. We will as well. So, Medusa Glass, what's going on at the minute apart from, you've got, it's exciting, isn't it? New music. Got any gigs coming up, mate?
1: Haven't got anything on the boil at the moment for gigs. Hopefully we can get something sorted sooner rather than later. At the moment, we're sort of full writing, rehearsal and recording mode. So we've kind of got head down, bum up with that. So we're back into the studio and not too long to work on a couple more songs. So, the focus is just completing what we've got and finishing touches to get that album complete. So that's the goal at the minute, you know.
0: It's sounding bloody good so far, isn't it, Nato, man? Holy shit.
1: Thanks, man. Cheers.
0: Yeah.
1: Thank you.
2: Well, let's fire this track away, man. That's all we can do.
0: Yeah. We were going to sing, weren't we? I said too early, we were going to sing what we were going to say, but that's gone way out the window.
1: Yeah, you alluded to that.
0: Stuck to it. Once an idiot, always an idiot, mate.
1: Wants to hear me sing, you know? I mean, you listen to Jason, who's our vocalist, and that's kind of I'd be a very poor cousin if I was going to try and do that. So.
2: Mate, I can relate to that.
0: Right, mate, let's get this this new single cranking. Do you like to introduce it to the
1: So you're listening to the Most FM, you're listening to the Amplifier, wherever you're tuned in from. This is Medusa Glare's latest single. This is Heart.
0: Beautiful.
3: Yeah,
0: absolutely beautiful. Speak to you soon, mate.
1: Cheers.

0: Welcome back to the very, very delayed Amplifier on the Most FM.
1: What a tune.
2: Yeah, what a great tune, man.
0: Wicked tune. NATO and crew should be very proud of that. It's super, super, super exciting.
2: Oh, man, keep your eyes and your ears open and wait for that track to hit Bandcamp and get on it.
0: Hell yeah. We should have Ivan from...
1: Ivan,
0: sorry, from Amanita on the phone. Are you there, my friend?
3: That's me. I'm here.
0: You there? Hello. Yeah. Welcome to the Amplifier on the Most FM, mate.
3: Yeah, thank you guys for having me. This is awesome.
0: Yeah, this is pretty awesome. It's pretty late awesome, but it's pretty awesome.
3: Nonetheless, it's awesome.
0: It's like a challenge. It's like, ooh.
2: Better late than ever, they say.
0: How can we get it all in? Oh, dear. So, mate, tell us a bit about your beautiful, wonderful band.
3: Well, we are all students from Dunedin. We all met in our first year back in 2024. And we just kind of stuck around. We've all loved like very similar styles of music, and yeah, it's really been a great journey. We won a competition last year that's really helped us catapult ourselves to getting recording, to getting a whole bunch of things that is really just a blessing to have as young artists.
2: What was the competition, man?
3: It was called Bring the Noise. It was run by a student, like the OUSA down here. And they gave us a whole bunch of prizes, like a recording studio, like a station for like a day. It was promo with like the student radio, a logo design, some free t-shirt merch. Like I couldn't even name most of the stuff that they gave us.
2: Oh, that sounds amazing. Wonderful. That's awesome. That
1: and from that, you've released an EP?
3: That's right. Yeah. So they only gave us the one day, but we thought of like, well, we already have quite a few originals. We might as well make the most of it. And we paid for, I think, two more.
1: Yeah.
3: To make sure that we had like full time, and we spent that time to create four songs for the EP.
1: That's so exciting.
0: That's wicked.
2: That's a good work effort, man. One day, four songs.
3: Yeah, definitely.
2: Yeah, good on you, lads.
3: Thank you, appreciate it.
2: And
1: lads and ladies.
2: You got your ladies, lads and ladies, yeah.
0: Right, should we try and squeeze a couple of your songs in? Should we go for Ruth? Should we smash some music?
1: Yeah.
3: Sounds great.
0: Let's go, man. Right, I'll speak to you very soon, my friend.
3: Cheers, thank you.

0: Welcome back to the very delayed. I don't know what that's doing. That is just stuck. Well, this is fun, isn't it? What's this music playing in the background? There you go. Everything could go that's going wrong. Welcome back, mate.
1: Yeah, it's a true,
0: this is a true amplifier, this one. I think Mark Thomas will be laughing his ass off right now. Oh, yeah, he'll be
2: what
0: loving it.
2: What a talented bunch of champions.
0: God. That music is right up our street, mate.
2: Like, yeah.
0: It is.
3: Thank you so much.
2: Super grungy. Love it.
0: Oh, absolutely love it.
2: Yeah.
0: It's absolutely wonderful.
3: Grunge that. Goodness. We're very proud of that song.
2: Yeah.
1: That's wonderful.
0: Absolutely kicks ass. So should we play another one?
2: Yeah,
1: let's play another one.
2: Come
1: what
2: on.
1: Have we got?
0: We've got a song called Jane's. Well, you can. Do you want to introduce the song, mate?
2: Jane's Masquerade.
0: Jane's Masquerade.
3: Come on, Jane's Masquerade. Yeah,
2: yeah.
3: That's the song that helped us win that competition.
2: Oh, wicked. Wow. Okay, excellent choice. Let's roll it.
0: Well, it's been lovely to speak to you, mate, and I'm sorry it's so very short and it's so fucked up.
3: This shit happens, so there's absolutely no worries. Thank you guys for
1: We will have you back on the show, man. Don't get us wrong. Like, it's been a bit of a kerfuffle tonight, but we will have you back on here and we will talk more about your music, your gigs, what you got coming up. So
3: I'm excited to be back then.
1: We'll look forward to inviting you back. Don't you worry about
0: it. More of this wicked band. Right, nice to speak to you, man, and we'll talk to you soon, dude.
3: Take care, guys.
2: Until then.

0: 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This has been a bit of a weird and wonderful night for us all.
1: Feels like we're running a marathon.
2: Night.
0: But Matthew Bosher, are you there, my friend?
3: Yes, how are you?
0: Yes, you are. Oh, wicked. Oh, summer eighth, mate. You're on it. So, yeah. Are we going to go? Should we go straight into this song and have a quick chat after the song? Do you want to introduce this song, mate? Yeah. Yeah, right, let's go.

0: Welcome back to M4R on the Most FM. We have Summer Oath in the house. What's going on, man? How good is that song?
1: It's so fun to play. Thank you for having me, everyone.
0: No way.
2: It's so good to have you here.
0: We're just talking how good those drums sounded, mate. Badass.
1: I love it. I'm pretty excited to have heard that drum fill on the airwaves, and I know that Logan, our drummer, is going to be thrilled too. Yeah. So thanks again.
0: It's out there, mate. So give us a quick boost on this beautiful band, mate, and then we'll play this unreleased track that's coming out in a bit in the future, is it?
1: Yeah, Sunrake has come about through the musical partnership I have with my bandmate, Brendan Carr. This is our third project together. We started working together in a band called Te Kōrika and enjoyed tours down through the Taranaki.
2: Yes.
1: And playing the Mayfair with Blind Spot or Black Bliss and New Way Home. Some really happy memories, and that band sort of wound down in about 2013 after some great international touring. We had a break, which was a time to take a deep breath, try some new avenues creatively. We went to London and recorded a record and called that Domes, and the studio we chose was on a 500-ton diesel engine lighthouse that was moored on the River Thames. So we've got the theme of the adventures with music.
2: That's wonderful.
1: So as we were doing the follow-up to that record, this group of songs emerged, and we decided to call it Sunwraith and release it as its own album. And now we're in the process of having shared Thanosphere, we've got a few more tracks and then an album release probably around January next year.
0: Yeah,
2: fantastic.
0: Oh, what a great story, man. And I promise you, dude, we're gonna do this for an hour next time. We'll book it in.
3: We're gonna put the magnifying glass on this motherfucker for sure.
2: Not even scraping the surface there.
1: But as a thank you to you all for having us, we wanted to share a song that's never been played anywhere before. It's the next single that's not due out for weeks and weeks.
0: So it's a world exclusive, basically.
3: Thank you for sharing.
1: If you're up for it, we can play Golden Sphere.
0: We are definitely gonna play Golden Sphere, and then we'll leave it up to our wonderful Don for his next show. But mate, thank you very much.
2: Thank you, you're a true legend.
0: And
2: we will chat again soon for sure.
0: Yeah, we will. Right,
1: a real pleasure.
0: Come on, introduce the song and let's do it.
1: Okay, this is Matthew from Sunroof. You're about to hear a song that hasn't been played anywhere on the airwaves. You're the first to hear it. This is Golden Sphere.
0: Brilliant. Awesome. Thank you so much, my friend.
1: Thank you.

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Good evening. Welcome to the Tarenaker Sound Hour on this lovely winter's day. I'm Don Fishy, host for the evening. I hope you enjoy the show. This is brought to you by Mostly FM and our sponsors. Before we start, I'd just like to make a short, quick announcement. I'd like to say that tonight's show is dedicated to the memory of a local friend, a family man, and a local singer-songwriter for the last few years of his life, who's passed away, sadly, last week. His name was Kim Mellows, although he's known locally as Kimber. So rest in peace. Tonight's show is dedicated to his memory. And we'll play one of his songs later on. Right, you just heard the first part of the show. Three tracks, of course, starting with number one, Mr. Lyman, and the track called Adrenaline. This is our first new release this week, and it comes from a band that's not too often found on stage. In the past, they've released two albums to their credit. This single track of theirs can be found on Spotify.com. Number two, Rippled Chimp, a track called a track that has an unknown title. It was recorded live. This 2025 track was recorded live at Asgard's in New Plymouth by Rick Payne. He is the drummer for the Tarenaker band Hollow Ground, and this piece of music is available over on his YouTube video channel. Number three, Courtney Lowe and the Reveries, and the track called Devils in the Details. From the very popular Tarenaker band doing well in the live gig circus, has released the latest track, and that too can be found over on spotify.com along with a few of the other recordings. Stick around, we've got more to come to you on the Tarenaker Sound Hour on the Most FM.

on the grind, I ain't really relaxing. 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Think a while now, I should've seen back then. Back on the grind, I ain't really relaxing.

As for his mom and his dad, no, he can't keep up, he can't keep up the pursuit. This happiness thing is so far from the truth. His battle with the noose keeps him awake at night, but it's time to ignite, push and engage the fight. He can feel it in the air, no more longer being scared. Another day in paradise, the trauma sheds his tears. And no one else gives a fuck, he has to run and duck. Swerving through the chaos of life, he's leveled up. Survival of the fittest, he stops and eats gains. Up at 5 in the morning just to attack the game. There's no one to blame when he bleeds or fucks up. A mistake to the brother means he needs to change it.

Okay, welcome back. That was part two of the show. And you just heard Imwa featuring My Dick. Tick. Can't really pronounce this. I'll spell it for you. M-Y-D-T-I-C. And the song is called Tunt. One of the lesser known artists from this region, Imwa first made a name for herself in the dance music scene in Auckland. This is her latest offering, and it can be found over on Spotify.com. Number two, the Cosmodem, and a track called Still Breathing. This band is new to me, and it's new to the radio show. And do not know much about them, but they recorded this track at Tyne Low Recording Studio in New Plymouth. And you can find this song on Spotify.com. Number three, Foreman, a.k.a. Mr. Chris Foreman, and a track called Negotations, if I got that right. This 2022 track is taken from his digital album titled Messages, and that is available over on Bandcamp.com. Okay, we're going to tone it down a couple of notches and something a bit more cruisier. I'm Parts Radio Show of Turn Your Sound Hour.

Okay, three cruising numbers in a row there, starting with Kohei Herb Hine, a track called That I Need. Another young artist who's making waves with his singing voice has released a few songs so far and done a few gigs promoting them. This, his latest, is available on Spotify.com. Number two, Come On Up, a track called Young Boy. A fifth new release this week comes from this excellent sounding band who's been busy recording a few digital tracks. This and other tracks can be found on Spotify as well. Number three, Kim Malouz, aka Mr. Kimber, and a track called One More Cup of Coffee. Kim was an interesting character and a friend who recently passed away. In the latest part of his life, he took a keen interest in singing songwriting circles, both in New Plymouth, Parterre, and the South Island, where he retired to. This 2013 song, plus some of his other demos, can be found on SoundCloud.com. Okay, we're going to change directions now and go something a little more seriously hardcore.

Okay, that was Three in the Row of the Hardcore Variety from Taranaki, starting with Stefan X and the track called Sniff Glue. It's a short number. This is a 6 new release this week, and Stefan is best known for working with the likes of Nigel Toxer and many bands over the years. This solo recording is his newest masterpiece, and it's available on Spotify.com. Number 2, Eden Ivory and the track called Grasping at Feathers. This band was only around for a couple of years, until 2025, and that time they released a couple of albums. This track is from their second album, released titled Phobia. And there's a copy of that available on Spotify.com. Number 3, Grave Dolls, and a track called Let's Go. Another act slowly making waves for themselves. This track can be found on their digital EP titled No Masters, which was released earlier this year, and it's available on Bandcamp.com. If you like their track, stick around because they're doing a show this Saturday night, along with Rupert Shimp and a couple of others at the Asgard in New Plymouth. So check it out, you're not doing nothing. Okay, we're running a bit behind the schedule here, but can squeeze it in just. Our last 3 songs for the week will be Johnny Mac and the track called Simpler Days. Johnny Mac is actually Johnny Dillon, who was from the days he played in a covers band at Becky Gordon's in New Plymouth. Since he's been quietly doing a few solo projects, and this is one of them. Number 2, Tracy Haskell and the track called Foolish. This smooth-sounding track can be found on this other CD titled Festival Romance. And last but least for the night, Openeki Coastal Singers and a track called Have a Dream, and it's live. It's a bit different from our usual stuff here, so you're going to like it or you're not, but too bad, you're going to hear it. As a track is taken from a cassette I discovered last weekend. It was released back in 1998 and it's recorded down Kaponga way somewhere. So, other than that, have a great weekend. I'll see you all back next week.

And out of San Francisco, an outfit called Grumpy's Junk. And they were doing a track called Dandruff Slop. Back before that, Zoe Amber, another American lady, doing a Dead End Street. That's taken from an album called Eyes Full. And started the evening off with Doc Boggs. That's from me, doing a track there called Leave It There. That's taken from an album put out by the Smithsonian Folkway Archives out of America. Audio at disposal through to 11. Okay, up next, going to go into a band out of Auckland. They're called Crook, and they're going to do a track that's called Infrared Dig.

And that was Gorilla Toss, and they were doing a track there called Crystal Ball. It's taken from an album called You're Weird Now. Back before that, we had La Security, and they were doing Snack City. That's from their album called Bingo. Those guys were out of Montreal over there in Quebec, up in Canada. Back before that, Head of the Jerk, and she was doing No Animals, and that's from an EP called Very Motorcycle, and started off with Crook out of Auckland. Okay, next lot here is called Bernadette and Smith. They're going to do a track for us called The Sound of Clink, and this is taken from an album called Cloud Machine.

excuse me. That was Luke Haynes there, and he's doing a track called Head Charger. Back before that, Paradox Princess out of Auckland doing, well, I don't know really how it goes, it's just got Dollar Oh Dollar, that's the name of the track, or some dollars or whatever it is, and that was featuring Charter. Back before that, Brutalist 3000, and they were doing No Friends, and that's taken from a company, sorry, from a track called, sorry, from an album called Harmony. And started that set off there with Brent and Smith. Okay, we're going to go into an outfit called Neptune next. Don't know really much about them, where they come from. Going to do a track that's called Yesterday's Face. And it's from an album called Play Some Music.

This is the face you reserve for surveying history's mess. Yesterday's lips are the best that can serve when you're channeling speech from beyond.

Burn, an old one there from the Ramones, and they're doing Pet Sematary. Back before that, Show Me the Body, those guys are out of New York. Ramones used to come from New York too. And they were doing a track they called Eat for Peace, and that's an album they just put out last week called Alone Together. Before that, Devil Driver, those guys are out of LA. And they were doing Head for the Fall, and that's from an album called Strike and Kill. And started that set off there with Neptune. Those guys, I've made a little bit of research, and they're out of Boston, Massachusetts, over there in America. Okay, next we're going to another American band. These guys are out of New Orleans. They're called Twisted Teens. Just put out an album recently called Florida Water Blues, and we're going to hear a track from tonight called Why Did You Miss It?

0: 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That's why we're proud to sponsor the Business Hour, 10 a.m. Mondays.
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3: Wow!

band, a fairly new band there out of England. They're called Irked, doing a track they're called Repeat Offender. That's taken from their latest album called The Grievance. Back before that, the Bobby Lees with Red Hot, and that's off their new album called New Self. Back before that, Social Distortion, they were doing Never Gonna Come Back Again, and that's from an album called Born to Kill that was released earlier this year. And started that set off there with Pixies, flip side of a 45 from way back, and they were doing Weird at My School. Okay, next going to go into Yardak, this English band. This is their third album coming out tomorrow. The album's called You're Going to Need a Little Music. We're going to hear a track from it tonight called Redeemer.

Oh, that was quite a little mellow set there. That was Chatpile and Hayden Pedigo. Chatpile normally is quite full on, but with this other guy on there, it's quite mellowed out. It's just a one-off album, and the track they were doing was called Demon Time, and the album's called In the Earth Again. Back before that, Joy Division, doing Decades from their album called Closer. Before that, Exmil Deutschland, German band. They were doing Autumn. A-U-T-U-M-N. That's from a John Peel recording way back in the 80s. And started that set off there with Yard Act. Okay, going to go into a band that'll be playing up here in the Most FM Lounge on the 8th of August. It's a Saturday. They're called Lung. These guys are originally out of Palmerston, but I think they're based in Wellington these days. They've moved around a bit over the years. From an album called Three Heads on a Plate, we're going to hear a track from them called Johnny Favourite.

afterwards is like a dream. You can't remember, but it seems to stay alive inside your mind and prey upon your leisure time. It happens.

no one knows. We are prisoners of those that no one sees and no one hears, but everybody hates and fears.

And that was Snake Finger there with his little ditty called Picnic in the Jungle. Back before that, we had Big Black and they were doing Shotgun. Back before that, Australian band The Saints with I'm Stranded, and started that set off with a Kiwi outfit called Lung that are going to be playing at the Most FM Lounge August the 8th. Okay, going to go into Irish outfit now called A Kneecap. Smugglers and Scholars, taken from an album called Fenian. You with Audio Waste Disposal 100.4, courtesy of the Most FM.

And the Four there with a track called New Puritan. Back before that, we had A Kneecap Out of Ireland. Okay, one more track for you this evening. You've been with Audio at Disposal here between 9 and 11 on a Thursday evening. Going to leave you tonight with an Aussie band called Itchy and the Knits. And they're going to do a track called Nudie Beach. Catch you soon.

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0: Baby, you can come back inside. 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Man, goddamn, who is it, man?
1: I apologize for knocking so hard. This is APD. We're looking for Black Joe Lewis.
0: Hold on, man. He's in the back. 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Someone's in the back of the house, man. She was sitting there. She said, where you

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1: St. Louis Mo.
0: St. Louis Mo. Mo. St. Louis Mo.
2: Mo what?
1: Mo trying to get home.
0: Ah!
2: Mo trying to
0: ride
2: get home.
0: Right on
2: you
0: in
2: show
0: there.
2: That ain't Missouri. Mo trying to get home anyway. Right Mo on trying to get
0: right
2: home.
0: Right on in there. Right on in there. Well, I'm going to tell you.
2: Where you dreaming at?
0: I?
2: Yeah, where you?
0: Well, I'm dreaming from Detroit, Michigan. Motown.
2: Oh, man.
1: Man.
2: It ain't nothing.
1: Ain't nothing.
0: I am there.
1: We don't mess around.
0: But check it out. Check it out, the Motown sound.

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1: So these DJ are just working to the rhythm, and they find what they call lyrics, and lyrics, and lyrics, and more lyrics. Right? So you have the DJ comes and the DJ goes. As the DJ lyrics fade, a next DJ step forward. That's how it is.

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1: Kia ora. Richard Williams here from Govick William the Lawyers. 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
8: 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This is This Love by Bob Marley, but it's been remixed by Monty Marty. This track is from the album Bob Marley and the Wailers. I'll catch up with you after this for our weather.
9: Herb is a plant. Herbs are good for everything. Why these people who want to do so much good for everyone, who call themselves governments and this and that, why them say you must not use the herb?

0: Morena, coming out of 1978, that was our 70s track at 7, Is This Love by Bob Marley, released under the Bob Marley and the Wailers album. But obviously it's been remixed. It was remixed by Monty Marty in 2014.
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2: Sun is shining, the weather is sweet.
0: Morena, it's mostly a very fine day. We might have some random clouds and some random westerlies, but it's all in all a clear day. Our high for today is 15 degrees and our low for tonight is 9 degrees. The sun is due to set at 5:23 tonight, and the sun will be rising soon at 7:30. Here is a track by Deepwater Creek named Bucket Spider. After that, Come On Automation by Paradiso Parade. I'll be catching up with you soon for our community notices, our gig guide, our surf report. 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

0: Morena, that track is so new that it came out today. Paradiso Parade with Come On Automation. Before that, Deepwater Creek with Bucket Spider. I have a news report to share with you guys this morning. It's about the first treatment centre for cell phone addiction in New Zealand. So it's going to be coming next week in Auckland. And it's really interesting because it is run by the Problem Gambling Foundation, which is surprising to me, but it does make sense. So essentially the idea is that screen addiction is very similar to like pokey gambling, like slot machine kind of thing, because we're scrolling and we're hoping that we're going to find something engaging in the same way that when you're at the pokies and you're pulling the lever, you're hoping for, you know, a random result that will make you happy. So 40% of rangatahi said that they were addicted to their phones. So this is a very much needed thing. If you are worried about your teenager in your home being addicted to their phones, or maybe you are worried about yourself or somebody in your life with a phone addiction, a big sign that there's an internet addiction is that you're losing track of time when you're online. You become agitated or angry when your internet is interrupted, and sometimes your back is hunched and your neck starts getting hunched, and it actually affects the structure of your spine. So if your phone time is maybe more than 2 hours, more than 4 hours, maybe you could consider getting some help for that. You can talk to an addiction hotline about this. They are more than happy to hear you out and give you some advice. I do have some advice for you, and that is to just try keep your phone away from your bed. So if you can get a different alarm clock, or maybe it would be good for you to have your alarm set somewhere away from your bed so that you don't wake up and just straight into screen. And I have a fun fact to do with this as well. So it takes only 72 hours for your dopamine receptors to down-regulate. If you've had a screen addiction, it only takes 72 hours to get back to normal with not having a screen. And that's the withdrawal period. And when it comes to day 4, day 7 of not having a screen, your sleep quality will massively increase and your attention span will lengthen as well. And then when it comes to week 1 and 2 without having screens, your social well-being will improve, and so will your symptoms of depression if that's a symptom of your internet addiction. So maybe let's just be a bit mindful of each other and try not to be on our phones too much. Ironically enough, the name of the clinic that's going to be opening in Auckland to treat phone addiction is named Touchgrass. I thought that was quite funny. Here is a track by local natives named Who Knows Who Cares. It's a remix. After that, we've got The Last Goodbye by Odessa. I'll be catching up with you after the ad break for our gig guide and community notices.
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Morena, that was a new track by Johnny Mack coming out of Taranaki. That was Simple Days. How new was it? It came out only 2 weeks ago on the last day of June. Here is an awesome track by Pompeia, and we've got Deja Vu by Sparrow coming out of Switzerland. I'm really excited for that one. Hey, before we get into it, I have a community notice for you this morning, and this is to do with the food bank and On the House.

0: So if you are needing some help with getting your kai on the table, I recommend going to On the House or to the Community Food Bank. They both have websites. 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It's a really good way to make friends. So yeah, here is Deja Vu coming out of Switzerland, and I'll catch up with you soon for our surf report with Shawnee and our good guide.
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0: Morena. That was 90 Memories of You by Pompeia. Before that, we had a track by Johnny Mac coming out of Taranaki with Simple Days. And then before that again, we had Deja Vu by Sparrow coming out of Switzerland.
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0: Morena, our gig guide for today is looking real awesome. Tonight at Volcano View, there's going to be a midwinter showcase featuring Caleb Northwood, John Dory, Hamish Cameron, and Emily. Tonight, as well at the Waitara Senior Citizens Hall, is going to be the singer-songwriters for Waitara. That's going to be kicking off at 7:30. At Mike's Brewery and Bistro, Michael O. Dempsey and Celine Philby will be playing live. And then they are heading to Mike's Brewery and Bistro. Oh, that's put in twice. Sorry. And then they're heading to Howard Repertory House on Saturday night, so tomorrow night. That's going to be kicking off at 7. Tonight as well, at Asgard, there's going to be Noah Knight and the Poorly Dressed Lovely People, and that's an album release tour. So if you're interested, head to Asgard, and that's going to be kicking off at 8 p.m. Tomorrow night at Mike's Brew and Bistro, there's going to be Austin Stoddard playing live at 9 o'clock tomorrow night. All right, here is Left Turn Away. This is a new track by Tom Cribb. After that, a Nutter remix by Cursor and John Darling coming out of Taranaki. And shortly, I'll be catching up with Shawnee from Jet Charm. 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

0: Morena, that was Nutter Remix by Cursor and John Darling. I've got Shawnee on the phone with me for the Surf Report. Hey, Sean.
1: Morena, Bobby.
0: How's the surf looking today?
1: The surf is, I would say, average at best. It's looking like about a 3 foot sort of dying swell. We had a really good period, good swell yesterday, but unfortunately we had such a waste of the nice swell we had because we had the wrong winds cross shore chopping it all up, so it was pretty ugly yesterday. And today we've sort of got the same conditions. We've got that southwest cross shore, but unfortunately the swell is fading away, so it's getting smaller. Yeah, there'll be some diehard surfers probably could surf it later on today when the tide comes up. The tide is, what's the high tide, is 11:41 this morning, running out to a low at 5:50 this afternoon. We've got a 3 foot waves, we've got southwest winds, and we got a sunset around 5:21, and the water temp 14 degrees for your surf today, Bobby.
0: I feel like that's almost just as warm as the temperature like right now.
1: Yeah,
0: I would say,
1: yeah, it feels like about 14 now, so yeah, water would be. It's actually not too bad, you know, when it's not so windy and the water temperature the same when you're surfing. It's when it's blowing a gale and you get the wind on you and it cools you right down. That makes it pretty ugly, but at the moment it'd be quite nice out there, I'd say. I can see all the lady dippers all having a swim down at East End this morning. There's about half a dozen of them just hitting the water or just coming out. I can't tell, but yeah, that's hardcore.
0: Shout out to those brave ladies.
1: Yeah, I reckon, eh? I reckon they do. Actually, you know how I get my water temperatures? After I leave here, I walk down with the dog Lou and say good day to the lady dippers, and they always have a thermometer in the ocean, so they give
0: really
1: me regular updates. Yeah, so I know exactly what the water's doing.
0: And you've been celebrity spotting.
1: I have actually. Yeah, I saw Matt Benson at my gate the other day, yesterday, and he'd been for a walk along the walkway, and yeah, it just reminded me how lucky we are to have so many good artists living in this town. And so yeah, Matt Benson from the Black Seeds and Barnaby Weir, I've just seen at the Fourth Wall not so long ago, so he also lives here, so yeah, shout out to the Black Seeds.
0: Sweet, yeah, so we've got a Black Seeds track queued up. It's the Black Seeds with a Jet Jaguar remix named Almost Home. Thanks for that, Shawnee. I'll see you next week.
1: I look forward to it. Okay, have a good weekend, Bobby. Ciao.

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7: Morena, Mad Media time right now is 8.04 a.m. And to get us started, I have an 80s track from Goldie Bar. This is The Church with Under the Milky Way. After this, we'll have Good People by Reb Fountain and an interview with Courtney in the Unholy Reverie. So stay tuned.

0: Morena, that was The Church with Under the Milky Way. That track came out in 1983. And it came out underneath the album Starfish.
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0: The high for today is 15 degrees, and right now it is 10 degrees. The low for tonight is 8 degrees. The sun will be setting at 5:30 tonight. It looks like it's going to be mostly clear today, maybe some random clouds and maybe some westerlies, but it looks very chill. For tomorrow, it looks mostly the same. Maybe some random showers developing tomorrow evening. Here is a track by Reb Fountain named Good People, and then we'll be having a kōrero with Courtney and the Unholy Reverie about their new track, so stay tuned.

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0: Morena. That beautiful track was Devil in the Details, and I have the creator sitting right in front of me. Hey, guys.
1: Kia ora. How's it going?
0: Thanks for, yeah, sharing your track with us, and also, wow, what a cool track.
1: Thanks for playing it.
0: Can you please introduce yourselves and your band members?
2: Hi, I'm Keith, and I play the bass and do some yelling in the background every now and again.
3: I'm Courtney. I play backing guitar and lead vocals, and then we've got James Mora on the drums and Riley Smith on guitar.
0: What an epic collaboration there.
3: Yeah, we're pretty stoked with the final lineup.
0: Yeah. And it's got me really excited for the upcoming album. So yeah, if we're wanting to get our grubby little hands on that track, we'll be able to get the album off of Bandcamp soon, hey?
3: You'll be able to get it hopefully on vinyl, but down the line, but definitely CD and definitely Bandcamp, yep.
0: Yeah.
2: Maybe if you come to a show, you might get a secret free copy, perhaps.
3: This is true. Every ticket on our tour gets a free pre-sale on Bandcamp of the album.
0: Okay. Yeah. Wow, you should have lived with that. Okay. That's awesome. That's wicked. And speaking of the tour, where are you guys headed off to next, and where are you going?
3: So we're only doing a little 5-parter tour because we're kind of stress testing and road testing the new songs. So we're all of August, we're away every weekend. We're doing New Plymouth, Hamilton, Auckland, Wellington and Taupo.
0: Wow. Yeah. Wow, awesome. I'm really excited. And so, yeah, if we come along, buy a ticket.
3: Mm-hmm. That's the one. The New Plymouth show is actually free. I think there's
2: what? Say that again. Yes. That's crazy.
3: Actually a free show.
2: Wow.
3: We're looking at probably 20 tickets left for the venue's capacity. So
0: jump on that right now.
3: Jump on the Facebook and go and snag the last few tickets. And, yeah, we've got a great night organised with The Strange and our favourites, Avon Rose.
0: Where are you playing?
3: Asgard.
0: Oh, epic. Yeah. I love Asgard.
3: Yeah, we're stoked. Creative Communities came to the party and funded this gig for us so that we could put on a free community event because music should be accessible by everyone. Yeah.
0: I really appreciate that. I believe that too. Culture is really important, especially if you're maybe struggling for cash. That's probably when you need to have a headbang moment.
3: Absolutely.
0: Oh my gosh, it's so frustrating these days.
3: Yeah.
0: With this track, Devil in the Details, what inspired the lyrics? Because we've been listening all week. So,
3: oh, cool.
0: Yeah.
3: Yeah, actually.
0: Spill your guts.
3: Yeah, it was. I've been in therapy for about a year and a half now, and it's like it just became real apparent to me that my whole life up until this point I was doing the same thing over and over again, having the same arguments with people, the same conversations, blah blah blah blah blah. And I was like, man, it was actually my therapist that was like, you know, this is like tried and true throughout the decades kind of stuff, so you know, unless someone makes the change, nothing's ever going to change. So the song is kind of from the angle of like, been here before, done this before, got the shirt, and that's what the upcoming video really is leaning into as well, hey?
2: When are we shooting the video, Courtney?
3: I don't know, why you tell us, Keith?
2: I think we're shooting the video tomorrow, Courtney. It's going to be fantastic.
3: We are.
0: Thanks for the reminder, Courtney might not have shown up.
3: Yeah, I know, literally.
0: I really relate to that as well. I have been in and out of therapy my whole life, and it's just so awesome, yeah, like getting into the nitty-gritty of like, why do we behave the way that we do? How do we break cycles?
3: Yeah, I think everyone needs therapy.
0: Yeah.
3: Even if you're good, everyone needs therapy.
0: Yeah, if I was supreme dictator of New Zealand, that would be... That would go along with the birth certificate. Yeah.
3: Totally.
0: Yeah.
3: Absolutely.
0: 10 free therapy sessions along with being a citizen.
3: Yeah, man.
0: Yeah.
3: That's the way to do it.
0: Well, thank you so much for coming in and sharing your track.
3: Dude, no worries.
0: I'm so excited for the show. I'm so excited to have an album.
3: Awesome. Yeah. Same. It's going to be fun.
0: And I'm really excited to get my hands on some merch.
3: Yeah, definitely. Yeah.
2: I love merch.
3: We're constantly refilling and selling and refilling. And we always don't have the right size, but you can pre-order.
0: Cool. Head to Bandcamp if you're desperate. Cool. Thank you so much, Courtney. Thanks,
2: Keith.
0: Thank
2: Thanks
0: so
2: for having us.
3: Cheers.
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0: Here is Hex by The Sour, and I'll catch up with you after the ad break.
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0: Morena, that was Are You Sorry by Freddie Feds. That was a new track coming out of Wairarapa. Coming up, one of my favourite tracks from Frau Knotts. Frau Knotts is a Taranaki artist and I am so convinced that she's working on something really amazing because I haven't heard from her in a while. Here is Kepri and I'll be catching up with you after a new Flamingo Pier track named Cool Nights.
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0: Morena, that was a brand new track from Flamingo Pier named Cool Nights. How new, do you ask? It was actually released today, so it's only a day old. It's just a little baby. Here is another new track by Greta O'Leary. This one's Year of the Dog. It was released this time last month in June. After that, Menzies with Appy, and I'll be catching up with you soon for our 90s track at 9.
1: Just sounds the most.

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6: Morena, Mad Media time is exactly 8 a.m. And to get us started for our 9 o'clock hour, I have Caress Me Down by Sublime. This is a ska track coming out of America. Fun fact, ska is the fast, upbeat dance music version of reggae. There you go.

0: Morena, that was our 90s track at 9, coming out in 1996, Caress Me Down by Sublime. Fun fact, brought to me by Alistair, shout out to Alistair from Govey Brewster. Sublime released an album a couple weeks ago. What was it called?
1: The Sun Explodes in the Sky, I think it was.
0: Something like that.
1: I looked at that, didn't I, and then I went off it.
0: Me too. You literally just explained it to me.
1: But yeah, it's got the original singer's son as the lead singer now.
0: Oh, fun facts. Thank you.
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0: Morena, Alistair. You're not just here to be giving us fun facts about Sublime. We're here to talk about the Govett Brewster.
1: How are you?
0: I'm really happy.
1: That's good. Yep. We have... we talk about the Govett Brewster side, which tomorrow is the final day of the exhibition Toya Tower, which it takes up the whole building on the Govett Brewster side, and it's the work that's got Deborah Buston at the front, her two works, and it has the video works about the tuna that take across the gallery 2 through to 4. I always get those numbers wrong. Yeah, so it's a cool, really immersive exhibition. And we've had really great feedback about it. So that will be finishing, and then on the 8th of August, a new exhibition will be starting, which is a collective of different artists. But I won't say anything about that because Simon, the curator, will probably come in and talk about it.
0: You don't want to spoil it.
1: I don't want to spoil it for him. He'll have plenty to say about that. And the Lenlai exhibition, Direct Bodily Empathy, continues. I don't know whether you've been in to see it.
0: I have.
1: Did you like the work with the fruit?
0: Yes.
1: Yeah.
0: Yes, I really liked that. And, of course, I really loved the very immersive Rotokare exhibit. That was awesome.
1: Yeah.
0: I almost could go to sleep on the beanbags in front of that big, beautiful screen.
1: Yeah, it's nice to be in the dark listening to that. I hope that people, get a chance to actually go out and explore that actual forest because it's such a great place. It's amazing that we have something like that here. Hopefully bird flu stays away.
0: Yes,
1: as an aside. In the cinema, we started playing The Odyssey, which is Christopher Nolan's new one. It's got a great cast. The reviews for it have been astonishing. Like, it says it's his best film that he's ever made. Visually, it's stunning. We're playing that at the moment. And we're also playing a film that's coming back from the British and Irish Film Festival called Islands, and it's a thriller. It is set at a luxurious hotel and a tennis coach, and some manipulation happens to the visiting family. We're playing those ones at the moment. Kids Flicks is on again today and then tomorrow, and that's Kerry and Lou. And then August, there's a Kerry and Lou feature film that's coming out. So hopefully we'll be able to show that. What else did I tell you about the cinema? The New Zealand International Film Festival is coming up.
0: Oh, yes. Awesome. Yeah, can we expect that?
1: So that's the 27th of August, but the brochures are out now and the tickets go on sale, I think, in just over 10 days. And my pick of the film festival, controversially, will be Teenage Sex and Death at Camp Miasma.
0: Oh, yeah, that's a pretty good title.
1: Yeah, and that's a movie that's it's a horror, but it's kind of it's about a young woman that gets brought in to be, revive this decades-old franchise that went on for too long. So it's basically based on Friday the 13th kind of vibes. And it's got Gillian Anderson in it. And she plays the original person that survived the massacres. And she lives on the original site of where the films were made. This is very strange. Yeah, so it's very cool. Yeah.
0: Oh, I'm so excited for that. I'll have to put that on my calendar.
1: Yep.
0: I really, really love going to the cinema because I don't know if listeners know this, but it is so much more affordable than the event cinemas. And not only that, we get such an interesting selection.
1: We definitely try to keep the price lower, which we're lucky to be able to do. And I think the thing that I like about it is I like that you come and you sit down and then the film just starts playing. You know, there's not all the big, long kind of pre-show thing.
0: Yeah, especially because I've heard heaps of stories of people going in to see a kids' movie and they'll play like a horror movie for the opening trailers.
1: Oh, yeah, that's never fun. Oops.
0: Oopsie. Yeah. And yeah, about the Tuna exhibit. So we only have a wee little while to actually make sure that we go and experience that.
1: Yeah, today and tomorrow.
0: Yeah, so make sure you go see it if you haven't seen it because it is so cool. It's very like immersive and beautiful. It's really cool seeing these big, massive tuna up close. And they look really beautiful. When I was going in, I was expecting to be a little bit freaked out. But no, they're beautiful. And I'm convinced that eels are one of my favourite creatures now.
1: Yeah, they're so cool. Like so majestic looking. And when you see them up close, like the gills and underneath them, they're so such elaborate looking creations, really.
0: Yeah, yeah, and they're like all over each other and like this big pack. I admit I have a bit of a bias. I'm not usually one for video art, but that one definitely takes the cake. It's awesome.
1: Yeah, and the way it's all set up, the gallery, like it feels like you're in a place, you're not in New Plymouth, you're like you've been transported somewhere else.
0: Yeah.
1: Something magical about it.
0: Yeah. Well, thank you for coming in and having a kōrero with me about it, Alistair. I love having something new for my calendar. And I try not to get too overwhelmed with my big full calendar now. But no, the New Zealand Film Festival is definitely going to be added onto that.
1: Yeah, I'll drop some brochures up here.
0: Yes, please. Yeah. Thank you. Awesome. Well, this next track is by Taranaki Locals, Finn Razel. It's a little bit of an oldie named Time Travel after that Office Dog with Reins.
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0: Good morning. You're listening to 100.4 The Most FM. Ko Bobby Toku Ingoa. My name's Bobby and I am the host of the Primo Breakfast Show for this morning. That track that just played was Rain by Deep State. Before that, Lady D by Holly Smith. Coming up, Te Waka by Subtribe, Heart Attack by Castaway, and a fun fact about radio.
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1: Morena, my fun fact is about radios this morning. Coincidentally, I know that you're listening to the radio right now. Radio waves are invisible packets of energy that are converting information, like my voice right now, into an electrical signal. 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My second fun fact about radio is that the Eiffel Tower is basically one big radio antenna. It wasn't created to be, but engineers very quickly turned on that it was an opportunity that they could not pass down. My last but not least fun fact is that the word broadcasting comes from farming. It's a mid-18th century agricultural term that means wide scattering of seeds. All right, this next track is Break It Down by Maroki, and I'll be catching up with you after the ad break. We've got an exciting interview with
2: Primo, a Melbourne artist. Connecting you. That's what we do.

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4: Andy.

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1: Morena, I'm in the studio with Isaac. Hey, Isaac.
2: Hey, Bobby, how you doing?
1: Thanks for joining me on this Friday morning.
2: All good. Thanks for having me.
1: I am really excited about your music. We listen to a lot of electronic music here, house, jungle, all that good stuff.
2: Awesome.
1: So thanks for being here in person to promote your music.
2: Nah, pleasure. Yeah, visiting my dad here in New Plymouth. So great to do a bit of music stuff along the way.
1: With your music, I've given it a listen, and you're really good with the collabs.
2: Definitely love to get vocalists and other producers involved. Been collabing lately with a guy, Casper Young Ghost, who's a vocalist from Wellington. He's got a great flow and stuff, and we've got a tune coming out later this year. I think my headphones here are just being a bit silly. It's just always a good time kind of getting other vibes involved and whatnot in production. So, yeah.
1: And you're based in Melbourne?
2: Yeah, I am. Yeah.
1: Thanks for visiting. So you're visiting family, but also it kind of feels special that you're visiting us too.
2: Oh, yeah. Sounds, for sure. Over here doing a few shows for O Week. Christchurch was on Monday and Wellington last night. Heading up to Hamilton today for another gig. And, yeah, it's just great as a Australian artist and touring DJ to be able to come over here add to the tour schedule and everything. It's a pleasure to be here.
1: And with your music, do you have a band camp? Like, where can listeners find your tracks?
2: Yeah, for sure. It is all up on Bandcamp. I've released through labels and stuff over the years, and then also self-release stuff. Bandcamp, you can, obviously buy the tunes if you're a DJ. On Spotify and all streaming services, YouTube and whatnot, it's all there too. The artist name is Isgwan, Isgwan. In lots of places, I guess.
1: Awesome.
2: It's all out there.
1: Well, yeah. Thanks for coming in. I really appreciate it.
2: No worries at all, Bobby.
1: No worries. All right, here's the track, Run That Track. So this is one that hasn't been released yet. So thanks for sharing it with us. This is the only time that we'll be able to listen to it before it gets released. When will it get released?
2: It's going on an EP, which some of the tracks are still in development. So
1: Watch this space.
2: Yeah, I think it's the first time it's been played on radio. So exclusive. Premiere, Run That Track with Young Ghost from Wellington.
1: And after this, we'll have Next to Me featuring Amber Ferraro. Of the ones that I've listened to, this one's my favourite.
2: Oh, great. Just a quick one on that. Amber Ferraro is a vocalist from Melbourne that I've worked with over the years. And that tune, Next to Me, went on my LP on vinyl, and it's on digital on Bandcamp too, but in Taranaki here, if you want to head down to Vinyl Countdown, I dropped in there to Mark the other day and dropped off a few copies there, so if you want to get a copy, feel free to go down there and grab yourself one.
1: And watch the space. Maybe next time you come to New Plymouth, we'll might be able to catch a show.
2: Hopefully, yeah.
1: Awesome. Great. Thanks for coming in, Isaac.
2: Thanks, Bobby. You're listening to The Most FM. This is Isgwan, and this next track is called Next to Me, and it's with a vocalist from Melbourne called Amber Ferraro. Hope you enjoy.

Good morning. Thank you for listening to the Primo Breakfast Show this morning on 100.4 The Most FM. A big thank you to Shawnee for giving us a comprehensive surf report yet again. Thank you to Courtney and the Unholy Reverie for bringing us their new track and joining us in the studio. I love Courtney's voice. I am obsessed. And also I want to say thank you to the Gove Brewster Art Gallery, not only for coming here to the studio every Friday morning to explain all of the events that they have on, but also for keeping our little ones entertained over the holidays. Last but not least, I want to say thanks to Isaac, also known as Isguan. He's got a real busy schedule performing for O-Weeks, and he still found the time to send us his music and come have a kōrero with us. Have a great weekend. I'll catch you next week.

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